given up. This fall is going to be fat fall because they've released all this new fall menu stuff. And now M&M says they've got a new flavor they're launching. It's actually now exclusively at Walmart. You ready for this? Mint crunchy cookie M&Ms. Oh, yeah. I'm in serious trouble.

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0: I've never seen weather conditions like this, and I wasn't the one driving. What's the worst weather conditions you've driven in? Tomorrow morning, 7 a.m. with Tim and Chelsea.

Country 103.1. I was seeing Facebook over the weekend. I'm originally from Illinois. The Illinois State Fair is going on. Lainey Wilson played their grandstand this past week, and all my friends were posting pictures. They said traffic was shut down for like 4 hours.

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Is anyone else terrified? 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

0: 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I Think Financial Amphitheater. 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

0: What up? It's Nick Rivers for Greenway Kia of West Palm Beach here with Mike. Mike, how does everybody get the deals?
1: We can sit down. 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So think about it. You go to a car dealership, you're there for 4 hours, and they tell you, I'm sorry, we can't do business. Right. You got bad credit.
0: It's embarrassing.
1: 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We shouldn't be that way. 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And what we're going to do is we're going to work the deal backwards. And within 30 minutes, we can literally show you the exact car that you can take home today. It might not be the Mac Daddy of all Mac Daddies, but we're not going to jerk you around. We're going to show you what you can buy today, and then you can make the decision what you want to do after that.
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this on. I love me some Bailey Zimmerman because he is a fellow Illinoisan, originally like me. People think he's from Kentucky because he's from Louisville, Illinois. Not Louisville, Kentucky. By the way, Louisville, Illinois, in case you're wondering. Population, 1,136. My hometown, 1,500. So he was really from the small town.

0: 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Do you know yours?
1: Oh my gosh, yes. I'm happy my husband's still with me.
0: I've never seen weather conditions like this, and I wasn't the one driving. What's the worst weather conditions you've driven in? Tomorrow morning, 7 a.m. with Tim and Chelsea. I threw it.

0: 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You got a home in Palm Beach County? 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
6: What up? It's Nick Rivers for Greenway Kia of West Palm Beach, here with Mike. Mike, one of the things that I wish I had in my Kia Sportage, I got a 2025. I wish I had the adjustable cruise control. I see all the vehicles now on the lot have that. I'm so jealous.
7: I put my wife in a new Kia. I took her out of a Mercedes, and she said, oh, this is not going to work. And then she came to me about 2 days later and said, hey, did you know all the features on this car? 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If it's raining and you can't see where you're going, she puts adaptive cruise on to make sure that car doesn't hit anybody in front of her. 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
6: 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And Greenway Kia of West Palm Beach is where I'm going to go to get that car. 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

pausing to salute that one guy who's always tending the fire pit. 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

0: Hey, it's Tim and Chelsea. 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Do you know yours?
1: Oh, my gosh, yes. I'm happy my husband's still with me.
0: I've never seen weather conditions like this, and I wasn't the one driving. What's the worst weather conditions you've driven in? Tomorrow morning, 7 a.m. with Tim and Chelsea. That

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And it's for SeaWorld Orlando Electric Ocean Passes, so these are pretty pricey. 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

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If you didn't hear this and you want a road trip to Tampa, Jason Aldean, Nickelback, Cody Johnson going to be headlining Hondo Rodeo Fest. It's going to be a 3-day music and rodeo event. It's coming to Tampa. 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

week for Ella Langley. She keeps breaking records. 18 weeks at number one for Choosing Texas. But if she hangs in there the next couple weeks, she may crack all these other records as well. For non-holiday songs, that is.

New Country 103.1. Disney had a bunch of announcements over the weekend. Some expansion going on for 2027. One of those Magic Kingdom Villains Land is coming, and I hope there's like a villain bar, because that would be pretty sweet. 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

1031. I'm Randy. 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

0: 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Do you know yours?
1: Oh, my gosh, yes. I'm happy my husband's still with me.
0: I've never seen weather conditions like this, and I wasn't the one driving. What's the worst weather conditions you've driven in? Tomorrow morning, 7 a.m. with Tim and Chelsea. Why?

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1: What's up? It's Ashley Cook. Here is my new single, Baby Blues. 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

0: 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Never too soon to start thinking about a Thursday night. Clematis by night. Going to be back. 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

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And I'm just gonna say it now. I'm gonna call it. Oh, she'll do it. She was in Texas.

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9: What up? It's Nick Rivers for Greenway Kia of West Palm Beach, here with Mike. Mike, one of the things that I wish I had in my Kia Sportage, I got a 2025. I wish I had the adjustable cruise control. I see all the vehicles now on the lot have that. I'm so jealous.
10: I put my wife in a new Kia. I took her out of a Mercedes, and she said, oh, this is not going to work. And then she came to me about 2 days later and said, hey, did you know all the features on this car? It's got so much more than my Mercedes did. If it's raining and you can't see where you're going, she puts adaptive cruise on to make sure that car doesn't hit anybody in front of her. And then you got the lane assist to make sure you stay in the lane.
9: My Sportage Hybrid is the best car I've ever owned because I feel safe when my daughter is in it.
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9: 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And Greenway Kia of West Palm Beach is where I'm going to go to get that car. 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
12: 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Oh, you son of a gun. 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
1: 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It's Jelly Roll. 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
6: 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And the reason why we're doing that is we have found that if we don't have a huge inventory, we can't do huge volume. You know, if you're really looking for a deal, the best thing to do is to go to a store that wants to do huge volume, because that way they can spread the cost over a lot of different sales. 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We want to become the largest in the nation so we can sell the most cars and spread that cost over everybody at one time instead of making one customer of the month.
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1: Here is why I'm deleting Life 360 as an app.
2: Oh, God.
1: Oh, my horror.
2: Which, by the way, if we could throw this back to 2 years ago before Jonah went to freshman year of college.
1: Oh, yeah, go ahead. Use my
2: mic. Oh, my God. Drop it off. Turn it off. Not turn my mic off. Turn off Life 360. I'm dropping and not watching it. I don't care. I'm not doing it. Sorry, continue.
1: Are you good now?
2: I don't know. I can probably ramble a little bit more on that one.
1: So, every now and then, like, I'll look at Life 360 if I want to, like, call Jonah and go, oh, I wonder if he's in class. No, okay, I'll call him. So, but all of a sudden, my little girl is going to come. Oh, my God. Nobody told me about that one. It was horrifying.
2: First night. Explain the first night.
1: All right, so.
2: Preferably with your face out of your hands so the people can hear you in the thingy.
1: So, I told you about, like, you know, last year, you know, Jonah and I were emotional wrecks when he said goodbye because I stayed here and Karen took him up there. And you know what? I started choking up when I was saying goodbye to Shaughnessy. And she hugged me and said, I love you, Dad. And then that was it. Shaughnessy, though, couldn't shut the door fast enough.
2: Your foot's in the way, Dad. I love you too. Yeah, your foot's in the way. Could you back it out? Move your fat ass, Dad.
1: Could not. And like you actually heard the lock. Like, did she lock that? And
2: did she just deadbolt that? Do they have locks?
1: I didn't even see it. I didn't see a deadbolt on that door. Did
2: is
1: you?
2: She inside drilling a deadbolt? Bitch, I love you.
1: So,
2: call me.
1: Well, Shaughnessy said I need to go up to the bookstore to pick up some books. I'm like, hey, I want to go to the bookstore because I got to buy a hat. I got to buy stuff. And she's like, no, you and Mom go to the bookstore. I'm like,
2: get it together, Larry.
1: So,
2: why is that guy crying over there in the fountain by himself?
1: Why does he have an air fryer?
2: Jesus.
1: So I don't know. Friday, it was whatever day it was. Jonah had stayed one more night at the house Karen and I rented because none of the roommates stayed.
2: Jonah, please stay with us because Shaughnessy's not talking to us. God.
1: Your sister changed her number. Did she give it to you? So, all right. I pop on Life 360. It's like 10:30, 11:30 at night, something like that. I pop on 360 just to make sure she's in her dorm. It's the first night and everything. Now, she is clear across campus walking. I got the little walking emoji.
2: Oh, yeah, the walking emoji, yeah.
1: Nowhere near where the door. I'm like, what the hell is she doing out this late? I mean, I was not good.
2: What is she doing out this late?
1: I don't know.
2: She doesn't have a curfew anymore, Daddy.
1: She's walking by herself. Dad, you don't know that. Yes, I do. Look, there's only one sneaker.
2: There's one. She lost a leg. She actually only has one leg. Life 360 is only showing one sneaker.
1: Quick, let's get in the car. Your sister needs help.
2: She doesn't have a leg.
1: I mean,
2: you lunatic!
1: What the hell? So that's bad. It's really bad. I gotta get the monkey off my back.
2: Are you gonna turn it off?
1: I'm gonna try.
2: You're not.
1: How'd you do?
2: Oh, don't come over here. Stay over there.
1: I want to know.
2: No, and if you want to feel better, come here. I'll give you the emotional jockstrap answer that you're looking for.
1: There you go.
2: Kaden and I both actually. We watch each other through just the phone. Like, our notification, like, location services are turned on through our actual phone number.
1: Right.
2: However, if signal is down, I now have re-downloaded Life 360. I have that again. And I have my phone on ring for the first time in about a decade.
1: Why do you have your phone on ring?
2: Because my son is needy right now, and he needs me, and it's like wearing a baby. You want to talk about a monkey on your back? I got like a baby Bjorn. I'm frontally carrying an 18-year-old, where it's like, we're in a whole different world right now. So, yes, I got Life 360, track it, drop it, whatever. Phone on ring. Honestly, guys, if you start hearing my phone ring during the show, sorry. It's the first time a ringer's been on my phone in a decade. Not going off.
1: Yeah. Meanwhile, your sister's walking alone. She's probably crying in a field somewhere. Look, she's not near her dorm. Let's go.
2: With one shoe.
1: She's only got one foot.
2: She's lost the other leg.
1: Oh, God.
2: God, that happened so quickly.
1: It was so bad. I admit that I need to do something about this.
2: Oh, it's horrible.
1: It's not healthy.
2: So. I agree. But then it's like, you know, if something were to happen.
1: What are you going to do in South Florida?
2: Right. I am going to call somebody. You know, it's like more that like safety issue, like you do say that. But, you know, we shouldn't be looking at it like I shouldn't be looking at it right now, making sure Caden made his way to breakfast before going to class.
1: Didn't you?
2: No, I did not.
1: Liar.
2: He Snapchatted me.
1: Oh, my God.
2: I swear.
1: Is he in class right now? His class started 6 minutes ago.
2: Well, hold on. I got 6 apps. I got to check first. Why have you not sent me a Snapchat of your algebra board?
1: Oh, my God.
2: Tim, what are we doing? God, we got to
1: start. I don't know. I don't know, but...
2: Do you want to go drink breakfast? I think Caden had breakfast from what I just saw.
1: Rinko, get us out of here.
2: Get us out of here.
1: Oh, my God. Oh. Any other parent with students...
2: Job with one leg after the first night?
1: Call or text.
2: Jesus, clear.
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14: Today's forecast calls for sunny skies, 90% humidity, a high of 95 and a low of 81.
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1: Wow. What a secret session yesterday, Avery Anna.
2: So good.
1: Holy crap.
2: Right?
1: That was really next level. Like, I knew it was going to be good, but man, she just came out there and did cover tunes, original. I mean, it was just amazing.
2: She brought, like, the piano out, too. Like, she had the keyboard. She had her. It was awesome. Her band was great.
1: Thank you to everybody who came out yesterday for the secret session. Little on the warm side? Absolutely.
2: Oh, my Lord.
1: Absolutely. Went home and took, like, a 30-minute shower.
2: Right? It was brutal yesterday. I was like, ugh.
1: Did you know that they packed up? And they went right back to the airport and flew back to Nashville.
2: Oh, my God.
1: Last night.
2: Yeah, these schedules are crazy.
1: I mean, that's nuts.
2: Mm-hmm.
1: Now, you said you had something happen to you afterwards.
2: So, afterwards.
1: Happy Tuesday, everybody.
2: Happy Tuesday. Afterwards, I went and met my family, the Littles and my husband. The Littles tried, we'll get into this later. The Littles tried jujitsu yesterday for the first time. We'll unpack that.
1: Rico, bank that, please.
2: Yeah. So, it just so happened we kind of got done at the same time. And Bo's like, why don't you come meet us for dinner? We got like a new Ford's garage near our house where I know you love Ford's garage.
1: Yeah, I do.
2: I know you
1: do. Yeah, I do. I miss it so much.
2: I love it too. And this one's really, really great. It's in Boynton. They did a great job with it. So, I go and I meet them for dinner there last night. And, you know, obviously it's been an interesting couple weeks for us. My husband thinks I'm just like a fragile little human. He just looks at me like, are you okay? Everything okay, Jules? So, last...
1: My little box of cray-cray.
2: Right, totally. My little box. Are you okay, you little delicate flower? And I'm just like, you know, I'm just a shell of a human right now. And you know, handle... It's like I have a little sign on me that says handle with care. And so we're sitting there at the table. And I don't know what... You know, you just have one of those days where, I don't know, like your hands don't work. My hands weren't working. Like,
1: right.
2: Just, I was having issues, okay? So I literally go to like reach for my water. I knock this entire water over. And I mean, full. And you watched it in slow motion. And I think I'd actually just got annoyed at Bridge because he was trying to drink my water. Like, he drank all of his fluids and he's like, I need your water. And I was like, all right, well, just don't drink it all. We'll get you another water.
1: They have more.
2: And as I went to get it, cool news, Bridge, neither of us have water now because right. I just crushed this whole thing over pretty much onto Bo. And Bo just kind of looks up and he's like, it's okay, I got it.
1: It's okay.
2: You're just a disaster. And out of the
1: It'll all be over soon.
2: And out of the corner of my eye, I see this table next to me. It's like a table of like eight people and they're having a good time. And this guy looks at me, he's like, you okay, Chelsea? And I was like, what?
1: Oh, no.
2: What? Hi. Hello.
1: Uh-oh.
2: It's a listener.
1: Okay.
2: Who I don't believe I've ever met before. He looks very familiar, but I have never met. But so in my mind, I'm like, is this a listener or is this someone I know? But I'm thinking it's a listener. And he just kind of goes, you okay, Chelsea? And I was like, yeah, you can't take me anywhere. Like, I'm just so awkward and uncomfortable. I'm such a dumbass. And I've totally gotten busted, like, being just, you know.
1: Sweet, so you're out representing really well.
2: I'm out being a human being. So... Would not even, Leary.

0: not even 10 minutes later, I'm like eating my food, and like once again, my hands aren't working, and like for some reason,
1: are you eating it like that? Because you look like a little T-Rex.
0: I look like a little T-Rex. I know. I'm just trying to keep in my box.
1: A little arms.
0: I am trying to like keep in my box.
1: Can't have the salad.
0: I know. I flip my fork, and it goes flying.
1: What the hell is wrong with you?
0: Thank you, Tim. It goes flying, like up above, over my head, onto the floor. And I'm like, oh my God. Like, I look at Bo like, baby, we got to get out of here. Like, I am a train wreck.
1: I'm done.
0: And he just looks at me because, like, once again, I am wearing an invisible little name tag right now that says Chelsea, handle with care. He just looks at me. He's like, you're just like, are you okay, babe? I'm like, no. Obviously not okay. I can't control anything. I'm just on my hands. I don't know. And he's like, so.
1: Well, again, you're eating like a T-Rex.
0: I'm just a disaster. I can't drink water. I can't hold forks. I shouldn't be allowed in public. So
1: I dig your new diet, though. You look fabulous.
0: Thank you. Working. And so I get up to leave with the family, and the gentleman looks up at me and he goes, great to see you, Chelsea. Big fan of the show. Love what you guys do in the morning. And
1: oh,
0: I was
1: my
0: like,
1: God.
0: Thanks so much. So embarrassing. And I try to look at Bridge. I go, see, people are always watching. They're watching.
1: You should have just looked at him and said, I'm sorry, I'm Virginia from KVJ.
0: I know, right? God. Have you met Megan from Danny and Megan? I mean, she and I look a lot like each other. I feel like I get away with that one more.
1: I'm Megan. Pleased to meet you.
0: Nice to see you.

0: go anywhere less than 3 minutes. To avoid HOA fees, a woman paints her bush green.
1: I am a big fan of hers.
0: I love her.
1: I'm a big fan of hers.
0: You can't miss this story. Top three things is next with Tim and Chelsea.

0: things you need to know to start your day with Tim and Chelsea.
1: The first electric Ferrari, the Luce, sells at auction for $40 million.
2: Just make up numbers.
1: Holy crap, do you have a lot of money.
2: What?
1: We'll talk about that here in just a second. Welcome to Tuesday, everybody.
2: I'm thinking of another between 1 and 100 million. Pick one. 40. Good.
1: Top three things you need to know. It is coming into the news feeds now that the apparent cause of death for Hayden Panettiere was an overdose as the 911 calls came in.
3: Everyone is in serious mode for cardiac arrest. Just in Milwaukee.
4: Overdose. CPR is in progress.
5: First responders outside of the Greenville apartment complex where Panettiere was found unresponsive mid-afternoon Sunday. Despite life-saving efforts, the 36-year-old was pronounced dead on scene.
1: She was visiting her boyfriend in Greenville, South Carolina. They tried CPR, but she was pronounced dead at about, I think, 2 o'clock in the afternoon, 2:30. There'll be more details coming in, but... She's had an open communication about her addiction over the years. Is it one of those things that's the same as Matthew Perry? Like somebody just turned their head for 2 seconds?
2: I don't know. Matthew Perry's had a very different... I mean, he had somebody, like, administering, you know, stuff for him and all the things. That was like, very...
1: We'll keep our eye on the story, but the apparent cause of death is an apparent overdose. A Ferrari sold at Sotheby's, $40 million. The electric Luce.
6: $40 million going for the first time. At $40 million going for the second time.
7: How British.
6: And at $40 million for the Ferrari Luce going for the third and final time. Could be done at RM Sotheby's. The car is sold.
8: Oh, poppycock, this car is sold.
2: I don't care. I will die on the hill that any auctioneer that's British, I'm over there like, yeah, 50 million.
8: 50 million.
2: You've got me.
8: Rico.
2: 100%. Oh. Take my money.
8: Oh, scandalous, I say. $40 million for a Ferrari Luce here at Sotheby's.
2: I bid. What? Why? I don't know. I just like his accent.
8: I'm sorry. The car does look like an ass cheek, but you know what? $40 million, whatever. I'm British.
2: I can't help it.
1: The car sucks.
2: What? I mean,
1: it looks horrible.
2: I really look it up.
1: It looks like a cotton ball with tires.
2: Of course, the one I pull up actually is white like a cotton ball.
1: Right.
2: I think it looks kind of chic. Okay, you're just God.
1: $40 million. You'd pay $40 million for that,
2: bitter bitch. I mean,
1: if I'm paying $40 million, I want something that looks like a Ferrari,
2: I mean,
1: so that people can like see me drive by and go, "Oh my God, Tim got a Ferrari."
2: What more do you want? There's a little emblem.
1: That thing
2: on
1: looks
2: there.
1: Like a Toyota.
2: There's a little emblem on it that does kind of look like an electric Camry. I'm not gonna lie.
1: Come on, at least have something that looks like a Ferrari.
2: Very different looking.
1: All right, so we all have had run-ins.
2: Bish-bosh.
1: Bish Bosh is a white Ferrari.
2: Crap, it looks like a cotton ball.
8: Luce is Italian for butt cheek. Here you go, $40 million.
1: We've all had run-ins with our HOAs, and this lady had a run-in with her HOA. She kept getting fined $45 because the bushes in front of her house were brown. We've been going through a drought. Nationwide.
2: Yes, very true. And you should have like a... they're like, you can't run your water for like, you know, days that end in a Y or start with a W. You know what I mean? So it's like, that's a tough one.
1: Right.
2: And start racking up fines.
1: So she had a solution. She went out and spray painted her bushes green.
9: They keep charging me $45 for this bush. So we're going to fix it today.
2: With the spray paint can.
9: It's not dead no more, Becky.
2: Suck it, Becky!
9: It's not dead no more.
1: It's not.
2: I love her.
8: It's not dead no more, Becky.
2: It's not dead no. Suck it, Becky! I won't be getting a $40 million HOA fine. Ha ha!
8: Have you seen my white Italian butt cheek?
2: I'm gonna park it on the sidewalk.
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7: 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We already have three accidents to avoid Palm Beach County, beginning I-95 southbound at Glades Road. You'll find the others southbound on the Turnpike just north of Boynton Beach Boulevard and southbound on the Turnpike just north of Indian Town Road. 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
12: Good morning, everybody. Impact heat for South Florida again today. The entire area under a heat advisory, activating at 10 on the Treasure Coast, 11 in the Palm Beaches. Up until the evening, we're going to hit the mid-90s and feel like about 110 throughout the afternoon. Pretty dry today with Saharan dust. I'm WPVF 25 First Warning meteorologist Sandra Shaw.
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0: Now, we love when you guys like to surprise your husbands and wives here on the air with something. Like a couple weeks ago, the woman who surprised her boyfriend with a trip to Nashville.
1: Remember that? That was so fun.
0: So I was talking to somebody at the Secret Session yesterday about these things. Do you remember when the guy, Eric, called up, said he had a surprise for his wife? And it was a surprise, but just not what we thought it was going to be. Had to do with his car.
1: I got nothing.
0: You don't want to miss
1: it.
0: It was really, really good. 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
2: Chelsea, you love surprising your husband, Beau, right?
3: Yes, I do.
2: A little tough.
3: It's tough. It's very hard to pull off with him.
2: Karen and I have been married for 28 years. I would love to surprise her someday, but she figures out every surprise ever.
3: Yeah.
2: But we have Eric on the phone. Eric, you there?
4: Yeah, I'm here. How are you guys?
3: Good.
2: Dude, we're doing great. And the reason why Eric is calling us is because he wants to surprise his wife, Linda, with something.
3: Okay.
2: Is that right, Eric?
4: Yeah, guys, it is. Look, first off, she's a big fan of the show. And she listens every morning. And she's probably listening right now.
3: Oh, fantastic.
4: So I don't want to say what the surprise is and ruin the surprise.
2: Oh, gotcha. Okay. Yeah, yeah, yeah.
3: All right, okay.
2: All right, so could you give us a clue, a little hint as to what it could be?
4: I don't want to blow the surprise for her, and I'm 100% certain.
3: No means no, Tim.
2: Well, I just wanted to know because I'm getting excited about this.
3: Okay.
4: It's something I have to pick up at the end of the week. And I'm happy because, I didn't think this was going to happen at all.
2: Really?
3: Okay.
2: Okay.
4: Yeah.
2: That sounds cool. So it came together for you, and you got to go pick it up. All right. That's cool.
3: I like this.
4: Yep.
3: Right. Surprises.
2: So we have your wife's number here. Like you said, she's probably listening. All right. So can you hold on for just a few minutes, and we'll get your wife, Linda, on the phone, and then you can surprise her.
4: Absolutely.
2: All right. This is very cool. Hold on a second, dude.
3: This
2: all right.
3: Fun and different.
2: I'm very excited about this.
3: This is different.
2: He has to pick it up. That means it's big.
3: Okay.
2: If you have to go get something, that means it's big.
3: Okay.
2: It's not like your Amazon boxes that come to your house.
3: Those are still wonderful surprises, Tim. Don't hate them on Amazon boxes.
2: All right. We will call Eric's wife, Linda, here in just a second and find out what the big surprise is. It's New Country 103.1. Yeah.

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2: So you still not remember this one?
3: No.
2: Wow. All right, so
3: I'm excited.
2: Like I said, we love surprising people when you guys want to surprise your wives or your fiancés or whatever, and your husbands. And this one time, Eric had called, said he had a surprise for his husband, Linda, and he had to pick it up at the end of the week. I'm like, this is going to be big.
3: Wait, what? He had a surprise for his husband, Linda?
2: His surprise for his wife, Linda.
3: Okay.
2: Had to pick. That was the surprise. Surprise!
3: Surprise! I'm your husband, Linda!
2: I'd like you to meet Barry.
3: You're right. I don't remember that one, Larry. Okay.
2: So, when he was right, it was a surprise, but not what any of us were thinking. Check out what he actually had to pick up.
4: Hello?
2: Hi, we're looking for Linda.
4: This is Linda.
2: Hi, Linda. It's Tim and Chelsea over at New Country 103.1. How you doing?
4: Good, good. How are you?
3: Good.
2: We're doing great. So we heard that you listen to the show every morning.
4: Yes, I listen every day.
2: I don't know if you were listening a few minutes ago, but we were talking to your husband, Eric.
4: Yeah, I was. I was. I can't believe it. I cannot imagine what the surprise could be, and this is so sweet of him. I'm shocked.
2: Well, that's right. Okay. Well, Eric called
3: this
2: that one,
3: adorable.
2: Huh?
3: Okay.
2: All right, well, hold on a second, Linda. Let's get your husband, Eric, on the phone. Eric, are you there?
5: I am here.
2: Well, first of all, dude, you nailed it. Linda was listening, and she knows she has a surprise coming her way.
5: So
4: this is so sweet of you, Eric. I can't believe it. It's like, I just can't wait any longer. Tell me what it is.
5: Well, hang on. First off, I love you.
4: Okay, I love you too.
2: She's like, I love you too. Get to it.
5: I was trying to be sweet, guys, but okay, what I have to pick up for your surprise for the end of the week is my car, the Mercedes.
2: What?
5: I got to pick it up from the service center at the dealership.
2: You have to pick up your car?
4: Oh.
5: From the dealership.
2: All right, wait, I'm sorry. Yeah, hold on, Eric. Right, you're losing it. You have to pick up your car from the dealership, and that's your surprise?
5: Yeah. Honey, you told me you were taking the car in for an oil change this morning since you had things to do over that way.
4: Yeah, I know what this is. So you figured it out. Like, how did you figure this out?
3: What did we figure out?
2: Yeah.
3: I want to know what we're figuring out.
2: Chelsea and I are in the dark here, guys.
3: I didn't figure out anything.
5: Tommy, the service director, called me saying it needed a few more days, but they think they can get the dent in the back quarter panel out.
2: The dent?
5: Honey, why is there a dent in my back quarter panel?
2: Wow.
4: Okay, honestly, wow. This is not at all the kind of surprise I was expecting.
2: we're there with you, Linda. We're there.
4: Okay, but like, Eric, I'm so sorry. I shouldn't have kept this from you. I didn't want to tell you. I'm sorry.
5: What did you hit?
4: Okay, so it was the neighbor's mailbox.
2: Well, those things do jump out at you.
3: Oh, I've done that.
2: Right.
3: Yeah.
5: Well, look, I was just kind of wondering what happened. Who hit it?
4: It was Morgan. It wasn't me.
2: Who's Morgan?
4: Our daughter who just got her license.
3: Oh, so she hit a mailbox and you tried to cover it up so Dad wouldn't find out.
4: Yeah.
3: Oh, this is 100% something I would do. I am you, Linda. I'm 100%. You didn't want to get her in trouble with Dad.
4: I know, and it was my fault she took the car because I needed more pasta, so I told her to just take the car to the store, and she accidentally backed into the mailbox, and it dented the car. We were both just so mortified, and she was scared, so I said I'd take care of it because she thought you'd be really, really angry, so...
5: Oh, wait a minute. You guys went that far out of the way to cook up a plan and never figured that Tommy, the service director that I've known forever and worked on my cars forever, would tell me? Like, you thought he wouldn't call me? Like, that's some solid planning.
4: Yeah, when you put it that way, it sounds kind of dumb, but I just, honestly, I mean, are you mad?
5: Look, sweetheart, I'm not mad. It's just an accident. It's just a car. I'm just glad Morgan's okay, and it wasn't a real accident. Don't let her drive my car again, though. Tell her that Morgan, I love her. I'm not mad at her. And when I get the car back, I'll teach her how to properly drive.
3: Reverse.
5: You're the one who taught her.
3: Back
5: yeah,
3: up.
5: Like
3: use the cameras.
5: We'll figure that out. But tell her I'm not mad, please.
2: Oh my God. I got to tell you, Eric. Well played, my friend. That,
3: oh my God, that surprise. That, I've got a surprise. Wow.
2: That is quite a surprise.
4: That was a roller coaster ride. Oh my God.
2: That was a roller coaster ride.
3: Yeah, I felt like we were on there with you, definitely in the first row.
2: Oh my God.
5: Yeah. Look, all right. Everybody's safe. I love my family. Linda, I love you. I love Morgan. Like, I mean, please don't feel like you have to hide stuff from me. I'm not going to get mad.
4: I'm glad they can fix the car, too. I just didn't think it would take a few days, so, yeah.
2: Yeah, you were hoping it would take an hour and he wouldn't find out. That's what you were hoping.
3: Yeah, I mean, you got to pay somebody off at the shop. Be like, don't call my husband.
2: You're calling one of
3: his
2: friends.
3: Here's the deal. Take it from me, you got to tie up all the loose ends, okay? if you're gonna try to keep something a secret, you got to go all in with the loose ends.
2: And Chelsea knows, because they still haven't found the bodies.
3: Nope, not at all. Loose ends tied up.
2: All right.
3: Oh, my God.
2: Eric, Linda, you guys are awesome.
3: Adorably cute.
2: You guys all go out to dinner or do something. We'll talk to you guys later. And Linda, thank you for listening. And Eric, hopefully we have you as a listener now, too.
5: I'm a fan as well.
4: I want a better surprise.
2: Oh, my God. All right, you guys
3: have. You guys are great.
5: Hang on, Linda, I'll bring you flowers tonight.
3: Oh, that's cute.
4: That's wonderful. Thank you.
2: All right, you guys have a great day. We'll talk to you later.
4: Bye.
2: Bye.
3: Oh, my God.
2: Wow.
3: That's hilarious. That's amazing.
2: That was amazing.
3: I did not understand what the hell was going on. I'm like, who is Morgan?
2: So
3: I thought it was a dude.
2: Now she
3: I was
2: goes
3: all
2: into
3: over
2: her
3: the...
2: daughter Morgan going, hey, rack the car up. I get flowers every time you put a dent in it.
3: I was so confused.
2: It's New Country 103.1.
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2: Now you remember it?
3: It's all coming back to me. Yes, thank you. I do remember it.
2: Yeah, it was a surprise. You got us there. 855-400-9475. Call or text. Coming up at 7, we want to know the worst weather conditions you have ever driven in. All right? Karen and I, on our way back from Mississippi over the weekend, I can't even tell you about the conditions that we were driving in at one point.
3: Were you driving?
2: That's coming up at 7.
3: Oh, God.
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6: 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Down to 2 accidents to avoid Palm Beach County. Beginning I-95 southbound at Glades Road. You'll find a second southbound on the turnpike at Indian Town Road. 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
21: Today's forecast calls for sunny skies, 87% humidity, a high of 96, and a low of 81.
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0: the post is on the Facebook page, and the texts and the calls keep them coming. 855-400-9475. The worst driving conditions you ever experienced. You got yours, right?
1: Oh, yes.
0: All right. 855-400-9475 is next.

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1: I'm thinking of enrolling my wife in NASCAR classes.
2: No, dear Jesus.
1: No, seriously. I think she found her calling.
3: Okay.
1: The worst weather conditions you have ever experienced. We have some great calls. We got some posts on the Facebook page. 855-400-9475. So, I've driven all over the country. I've seen all sorts of weather conditions.
2: Yeah.
1: We were driving home from dropping the kids off at college. We were somewhere in Florida. I have no idea where. And when I say all of a sudden it poured, I promise you, I have never seen this much water come down in my life. I mean, it was literally a wall of water.
2: Yeah.
1: I couldn't see past the edge of the hood. All right, we're driving the truck. And so much so, couldn't see the side of the road, the lines and everything. Couldn't see it. Could not see it.
2: Yeah, that's scary.
1: And by the way, if anybody's wondering why you don't turn on your hazards during a rainstorm, it's because you look like you're braking. That's why.
3: I know. I love that people still do that. I'm like, it's so illegal. Did everybody know that it's illegal? Didn't we all learn that it's illegal by now?
1: Yeah, stop doing that.
2: Yeah.
1: So, I mean, and I was, because I had driven for X amount of hours. I said, all right, I'm going to get like an hour of sleep, and then I'll bring us on home in the dark. And immediately, I'm like, looking now, I'm scared out of my mind. And of course,
2: being not in control.
1: I am not in control, and I am losing my soul.
3: The little control freak in me is freaking going nuts.
1: My soul is literally turning to a pile of dust.
3: Oh, my God.
1: And you know the old crap handles, right, on the sides?
3: Yes.
1: I'm literally hanging on them. Like it looks. So you ever see those pictures? Like a three-toed sloth is hanging.
3: On a branch. That's you.
1: That was me. It was.
3: You bag of crazy.
1: But I got to tell you. Karen handled it like a champion.
3: Of course she did. She's calm and cool and collected. That's why you are in the passenger seat, you giant Momo. Because knowing you at the steering wheel, white knuckled, I don't know, Karen, I don't think we're going to make it. I don't see this going well. Will you please focus on driving? No, because I'm too busy planning our funerals. Which plot do you want? I'll go left, you go right.
1: It only hurts because it's true.
3: I know. Just say it. You're not wrong.
1: Yeah. You are so not wrong. My brake on the passenger side.
3: God.
1: I'm putting it through the floorboards.
3: Oh, God, I can't.
1: And we must have gone through this weather probably a good 40 minutes.
2: Yeah.
1: It was. Oh my God. You try to form your little convoy of friends.
2: Yeah.
1: And you try to stick into paths and stuff. But then you got that one guy in the half-ton truck that's like, I'm immortal. My truck's not going to go anywhere.
3: That's amazing.
1: This is fantastic. Hydroplaning. Up yours. Suck it. You giant butt cheek. So this was the worst part of the story. It gets worse.
3: Aside from that little, whatever that was.
1: Oh, come on. You've seen those guys out there. Mm-hmm. So we finally pull in. There's a break. We pull in. I say, all right, I'm going to take over. All right, I got this. It's getting dark. You know, Karen doesn't like really driving in the dark. I've got this. All right, so let's just pull in. We'll swap out, gas up, everything like that. Get on the highway. Clouds and the storm.
3: Oh, God.
1: 100% clear up.
2: All right. I don't know if you guys saw, but the guy is now in the driver's seat. We're going to need the people upstairs right now to clear this. Otherwise, it's the end. Have you ever seen the apocalypse?
1: Karen was so pissed. She's like, it clears up for you?
3: Karen, of course it did. Otherwise, you'd be dead. That was God looking out. If he got in the driver's seat while the storm was still going, you're driving to your death. I think that's a blessing. That's Jesus. That's JC.

0: asking out.
1: It was JC going.
0: JC going.
2: Yeah, I don't want him up here tonight.
0: All right, does everybody put on that Carrie Underwood song we all like?
2: Me? All right, put on that song, Me Take the Wheel. Here we go.
0: Yeah, I got this, because that guy down there, he does not got this. And we like her. We're going to let her live.
2: We like Karen. Don't want to see him up here tonight.
0: But he's at the wheel, so.
2: So, 855-400-9475. What is the worst driving conditions you have ever experienced? Because I got to tell you, that's probably top two.
0: Yeah.
2: Top two easily. You got one?
0: Oh, yeah.
2: All right. We'll talk about that one next. I threw

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1: The worst weather conditions you've ever experienced while driving. As Karen and I came home on Saturday from Mississippi, we were somewhere North Florida, couldn't tell you the town, but for like 40, 45 minutes, literally I've never seen this much water come down on a road at once. It was insane. Could not see anything in front of you. Couldn't even see the side of the road.
2: That's crazy.
1: It was unbelievable. So you have your story, right? Do I know this one?
2: Yes.
1: All right.
2: You definitely know it.
1: We'll get to this in just a second. 855-400-9475.
2: All right, text coming in on the text line. Kimberly said, tropical storm in the middle of the night, like 2:33 a.m. because my job at the time refused to close. So I'm just driving through.
1: Where the hell did you work?
2: Katie said, I was a passenger of a truck traveling through Ocala. Rain and hail the size of golf balls.
1: Wow.
2: The truck was picked up off the road for like 5 seconds and put back down. A tornado had literally formed right above us and touched down to my right.
1: You were airborne in a truck?
2: How did I go? Mary,
1: Speed up!
2: Mary said black ice in Buffalo, New York.
1: Yep.
2: Yeah, see, black ice is something.
1: It's really scary because you have absolutely zero control of your vehicle.
2: Don't want to mess with that. Ann said, morning, I'd have to say the worst driving condition was when my husband needed cataract surgery, and instead of getting it, he would just try driving at night anyway. And I would ask, why are you so close to the tractor trailers? And he would say he's trying to follow their lights.
1: Like that one at the end of the tunnel we're heading to?
2: Oh, my God. Go to the light. Go to the light, Ann. Damn, Ann. Glad you lived.
1: Holy crap.
2: Yeah, that's intense.
1: We got posts on the Facebook page, too. But what was yours?
2: You remember. So this was years ago. We were in Sun Valley, Idaho for Christmas. And I was coming back to be on the air to go to work.
1: Right.
2: And the airport that we flew out of shut down because there was too much snow.
1: Right.
2: It was like a blizzard. And we couldn't get flights out for like 4 days. And obviously, a radio station really cares about their on-air people. And and I was like, I got to get home. Like, so we were able to find like a flight like a day and a half later.
1: Right.
2: But out of Boise.
1: Okay.
2: So we had to drive 3 hours to Boise. With these are the kids were little. Vale was like maybe 2. Caden, Bridge, my parents, and Beau and I. We were in 2 separate cars, and we drove through a blizzard from Sun Valley to Boise.
1: God, that must have been good skiing.
2: At 5 a.m. in the morning. And it took you through like the back of like a national forest because the roads were closed. And pretty much my husband looked at me the whole time and was like, your job doesn't care about you. If you die in this blizzard right now, along with our family, they will replace you tomorrow. He's right, 100%. So it was a true test of the marriage. I will not ever be allowed to make that call again. And it was very bad because it was white knuckled the whole time in the dark. We were literally in a blizzard. There was no road.
1: Oh, yeah.
2: It was just...
1: And it looks like Star Wars.
2: And what was worse was... I mean, we were in the middle of nowhere, so if something happens, we're going to freeze to death. And there was an Amazon truck that had tried to make this pass, and it completely turned sideways and was blocking the whole road.
1: Ooh.
2: And they were not, you know, that was not a good scene. And we just made, there was just enough to, like, get around it to try to keep going and get out of this, you know, death road we were on.
1: Right.
2: It was, either way, not good, wrong call. In the future, suck it, New Country. I will see you in 2 weeks if I'm here. Like, it was not the right move.
1: Once you get those snowstorms up in the mountains,
2: it was not a snowstorm. It was a blizzard.
1: Right.
2: It was not a cute thing of snow. I've never seen it like that. It was a bad call. Bad call.
1: When Karen and I went to visit our friends in Reno, we drove up through California. The kids weren't even around. And we kept seeing these signs, chains, $200, chains, $400.
2: Yeah.
1: We had no idea what chains were.
2: Right.
1: Until we got up. We got up to the summit and we're like, oh, you put them on your tires. Oh, okay.
2: Yeah.
1: And they're $1,000. But
2: yeah.
1: Karen had all-weather wheels and they let us through the summit. Crawled out of the Sierras, got to my buddy's house who was claiming there was no snow in the Sierras. Right. He and his dad have been drinking martinis for 5 hours. They were looking at a state of Utah.
2: Right.
1: Well, in Utah, there was no snow.
2: Look over here. It's like Florida. Sometimes it's raining over there. Sometimes it's clear over there.
1: There's no ocean surrounding Nevada.
0: It's Tim and Chelsea on New Country 1031.
1: I thought the Atlantic was a little close.
2: Oh, God.
1: All right. You have something at 7:30. What did we put on hold for 7:30?
2: We have a couple of things.
1: Okay.
2: Apparently, I came with all.
1: You got the ha-has today.
2: I got a big bag.
1: You delicate little flower, you.
2: I'll give you a choice.
1: Okay.
2: Okay.
1: All right. I'm choosing A.
2: Okay.
0: H2O, yeah. 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
3: 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We're still dealing with one accident here in Palm Beach County. You'll find it southbound on the turnpike, just south of Indian Town Road. We'd also like to warn you about an accident up in Martin County. I-95 southbound, just north of the Cantor Highway exit. This accident has stop-and-go traffic reaching all the way back to the Martin Highway. We recommend taking the turnpike to head southbound into Palm Beach County. 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
15: Good morning, everybody. Impact heat for South Florida again today. The entire area under a heat advisory, activating at 10 on the Treasure Coast, 11 of the Palm Beaches. Up until the evening, we're going to hit the mid-90s and feel like about 110 throughout the afternoon. Pretty dry today with Saharan dust. I'm WPBF 25 First Warning meteorologist Sandra Shaw.
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1: 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Less than 4 minutes away, Chelsea will explain why she is a pervert.
2: Jesus, we got to find another word.
1: Well, that was right, right? Did you spit bar all over this?
2: It's fine. It's my space. This is my dance space. 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
1: Chelsea's a pervert. Go.
2: Timothy.
1: What?
2: Stop.
1: What?
2: Jesus.
1: You want me to just shorten it to perv?
2: Oh, my God. Stop it. Okay, so there is this trend, this like little cute viral trend I've seen on Instagram. And I saw it yesterday or TikTok, and I was like, oh, that would be fun to do at our station. Now, here's what it was. It was a company, and they show employees in their you know, whatever the organization is.
1: Yes!
2: Whatever.
1: Oh, no.
2: Okay, that's not 30. Stop looking for the end game, okay? So they show the employees, and the employee says how long they've been working there, you know.
1: Okay.
2: 6 years, 20 years, 13 years, 5 years, and whatever they say, it takes the person and shows them at that age. So, like, if they say, I've been working here 20 years, it shows them as a 20-year-old. If I've been working here 5 years, it shows them as, like, a 5-year-old.
1: Okay.
2: Like, it was cute.
1: It's
2: like,
1: cute.
2: I thought it was cute because it was, like, you know, like, you saw gentlemen that are, like, oh, I've been working here 30 years. It showed them as a 30-year-old gentleman.
1: Right.
2: But it didn't so it didn't, like, take off the years and show them what they looked like at 30. It showed them what they, or, you know what I'm saying? Like, it showed them at that age. So when someone said 5 years old, it showed, like, a little 5-year-old, like, cute little girl, even though, obviously, she wasn't working there when she was five. You know
1: right.
2: what I'm saying? But I still just thought it was cute. And I was like, oh, that'd be fun to do with, like, you know, our station and people here and our staff. That would be kind of cute. So I took, when I got home after seeing that yesterday, I go into my, like, ChatGPT. I find a picture, you know, some of our staff. And the first one I started was with me.
1: Okay.
2: And I have been working here 13 years. So I, you know, just in my little ChatGPT, I put like a little picture and I go, what would she look like as a 13-year-old? And my ChatGPT goes, we're so sorry, but this prompt may violate our content policies.
1: Oh, God, you got a file.
2: Oh, my God. So I'm like, it's like, if you think we got this wrong, please retry or edit your prompt. So my ChatGPT thinks that I'm this sick and weirdo who's trying to, like, show me what this looks like as a 13-year-old girl. Like, that's not what I was doing. I wasn't trying to be a creeper. Don't, Tim.
1: So, oh, I'm not saying anything.
2: Don't say any words. Don't use your words.
1: Which especially with ChatGPT listening.
2: Oh, my God. So, once again, I read this going, oh, my God, this thinks I'm a total weirdo. So then I decide to obviously lean in and start having a conversation with ChatGPT going, oh, my God, I'm so sorry. It's for me. I'm the woman in the picture. I just saw a trend where you put what you look like based on years you worked at your job. I'm trying to literally defend myself. Yep.
1: You had a conversation with ChatGPT.
2: Full defense.
1: You apologized?
2: Apologized and tried to defend myself. Because otherwise, I'm like, oh, damn it. That was not what I was doing.
1: You apologized to AI.
2: Well, yeah, because otherwise, I don't know who they're calling. They're like, you better go pick up this sicko in Boynton. I'm like, no, I'm trying to do this cute TikTok trend where you show the years.
1: Listen, whether the cops come and pick you up is irrelevant.
2: Oh, God.
1: When they're dragging you out of your house, you're like, but I apologize to ChatGPT.
2: But look, we have it in conversation. Must document everything. Oh, God, I was so like, not what I was trying to do. Damn it.
1: Oh, my God.
2: You got this all wrong.
1: This is.
2: You've got the wrong girl.
1: Yeah, I got nothing.
2: Thank you.
1: I wish I could. I mean.
2: And my job here is done.
1: The fact that you put that into ChatGPT, that's fine. You got a file in the government.
2: Shut
1: that's everybody. That's
2: Stop.
1: Great.
2: It's not what was supposed
1: it
2: to happen.
1: It just says Chelsea right across
2: okay.
1: the top of the folder.
2: Yep.
1: But the fact that you actually went in and tried to apologize
2: well,
1: and justify...
2: I tried to explain it further so that...
1: What did ChatGPT say back to you?
2: Nothing. It made me like a timeline of what I looked like for 13 years. It was like, yeah, bitch, we are so steering clear of whatever it is this is.
1: Even ChatGPT doesn't want anything to do with
2: we
1: you.
2: We are not a part of this ring. And I was like, oh my God, this is so bad. This is so, so bad. Damn it. Whoopsie-daisy.
1: Oh my God, you are so adorbs.
2: We will not be doing the trends that is going
1: oh
2: well.
1: Really, that one's out.
2: We're gonna go ahead and say no. We'll catch you on the next one. Okay.
1: Oh my God, the fact that you actually tried to
2: I need a paper trail to prove my innocence that I'm not a freak, okay?
1: But I apologized, officer. Look
2: right here.

0: A Ferrari, electric Ferrari, sells for $40 million at auction.
1: Yeah.
0: Quite frankly, I think the Ferrari sucks. Top three things.

0: news you need to know to start your day with Tim and Chelsea.
1: A woman has found the best way to get HOAs off of her butt. It's amazing.
2: I love her.
1: And we love her.
2: Big fan.
1: Talk about that story here in just a second. Welcome to Tuesday, everybody. Top three things you need to know. Details are emerging now in the sudden passing of Hayden Panettiere. The 911 calls came in. It is looking like it is an apparent overdose.
3: Everyone is in severe response for cardiac arrest, just in Milwaukee.
4: Overdose. CPR is in progress.
5: First responders outside of the Greenville apartment complex where Panettiere was found unresponsive mid-afternoon Sunday. Despite life-saving efforts, the 36-year-old was pronounced dead on scene.
1: She's been very open about her addictions over, to drugs and alcohol over the years. She was visiting her boyfriend in, I believe, Greenville, South Carolina, and they pronounced her dead 2:30 on Sunday afternoon. More details will come out, but it does look like it is an apparent overdose. So it is a very tragic. She was so talented.
2: And just came out with this memoir, which, by the way, now everyone is like digging into and all the things. And it's pretty interesting.
1: So if the details come in, we'll pass them on to you. All right. Sotheby's just auctioned off the first electric Ferrari, and it went for $40
6: million. $40 million going for the first time.
1: Yeah, no.
6: $40 million going for the second time.
1: I have a gas bubble.
6: And at $40 million for the Ferrari Luce, going for the third and final time, here only could be done at RM Sotheby's. The car is sold.
1: Oh, it's sold. That was absolutely sold. The Ferrari Luce,
2: what you don't know is that guy's actually from St. Louis.
1: Yeah.
7: All right, I gotta go catch my flight.
1: Yeah, all right, I'm going back over to O'Hare. I gotta catch a 4 o'clock flight.
2: Wow.
1: First of all, this Ferrari sucks.
2: Oh, Jesus, Larry. It's for
1: does.
2: Charity.
1: First of all, it's an electric Ferrari.
2: Okay.
1: You get a Ferrari because it's a Ferrari, because it has a engine the size of Rhode Island, and you drive it.
2: What are you talking about? This has a 122 kilowatts battery.
1: Kilowatts?
2: I think that's what it is.
1: Are you going
2: Back to the Future?
1: Are you looking at the flux capacitor?
2: Exactly. If you feed it a banana, would you go really fast?
1: It doesn't even look like a Ferrari. I mean, it looks like that could be a Nissan.
2: the Kia Sorento.
1: Right, doesn't it? It looks like every other car on the road. You get a Ferrari because it looks like a Ferrari, because it drives like a Ferrari, not this powder puff, and you paid $40 million for
2: it? God, spoken from like a true Ferrari collector over there.
1: Right. When I go home and I look
2: when
1: at my Ferraris.
2: I look at my six Ferraris, I'm like, this one would not belong with you guys. You guys are too good. You're too good. Tell us more, Tim.
1: Am I jealous? Yes, of course.
2: Am I pissed off because my Ferraris are little toy ones that I got walking out of Dollar General one day?
1: I'm pissed because this guy had $40 million to blow on a Ferrari.
2: It went to charity.
1: Huh?
2: The Ferrari Foundation.
1: The Ferrari Foundation?
2: We're helping other cars recover.
1: We built more Ferraris?
2: Somewhere. There's a Ferrari chained to a tree.
1: Oh, we want to do it that way?
2: Oh, hit it.
1: All right, hold on a second. Rico, can you cue that up, please?
2: Yeah, that's right.
1: Hi. Tim Leary for the Foundation Ferrari for Ferraris of Ferraris. Right now, there is a Ferrari chained to a tree with a dry water dish.
2: It's cold.
1: It's cold.
2: It's lonely. For just
1: $40 million a month, your Ferrari will write you a letter telling you how it's going.
2: XOXO, vroom vroom.
1: Yes, your Ferrari looks like a Toyota, but that's beside the point.
2: For $40 million, it can become a Ferrari.
1: All right, a lady. All right, so the country has been going through a drought, and this lady's HOAs have been giving her fines for $45 because the bushes
2: are dead.
1: They're brown. There's
2: no water.
1: You also know
2: how to run your water right now.
1: Plus, it looks like she lives in like Arizona or something where there's no water to begin with. So she finally figured out a way to greenify her bushes. She spray painted them.
8: They keep charging me $45 for this bush. So We're going to fix it today.
1: There you go.
8: It's not dead no more, Becky.
1: Yeah, Becky.
2: Suck it, Becky.
8: It's not dead no more.
1: Listen, Becky. 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
2: Oh, my God. 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
1: It's electric. 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
7: 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Three accidents to avoid now here in Palm Beach County, beginning I-95 southbound on the entrance ramp from 6th Avenue South. You'll find the others, I-95 southbound on the exit ramp to North Lake Boulevard and on North Lake Boulevard at the Beeline Highway. 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
7: Today's forecast calls for sunny skies, 87% humidity, a high of 96, and a low of 81.
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1: Yes, please.
2: Super cool. This is amazing. I want to go.
0: Do not go anywhere. It's coming up in less than 10 minutes. Just be the first person to tell us who
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3: 855-400-9475. You can get a hold of these passes. All you have to do is be the first person to tell us of these three stories. Who is the man from Florida?
2: All right. We have a fast food employee going viral after being filmed dropping food onto the kitchen floor and putting it back on the serving tray.
3: What's different?
2: What's different?
3: You know what? That one doesn't shock me.
2: The 10-second rule applies.
3: No, it doesn't shock me. Here's why. Because after we all saw the video of the whatever fast food employee taking a bath in the dishwashing sink.
2: I'm sorry, what video?
3: You've never seen that video?
2: No.
3: Oh, I have got to show you some cinematography that you will not believe.
2: Thank God. Okay, next. We have a man fined more than $5,000 for using a foghorn to wake a bear.
3: Okay.
2: Consistently, I guess.
3: He lived to get fined $5,000?
2: I guess so. If I was that bear, I'd maul his ass.
3: I mean, seriously.
2: Right?
3: If he survived that, you know what? Here, you have $5,000.
2: And last but not least, we have a woman calling 911 to discuss a traffic ticket. However, deputies ended up finding narcotics inside her downstairs
3: what?
2: Area. She was hiding drugs in bad places, in the no-no places.
3: Oh.
2: Spots.
3: Yes!
2: Okay.
3: You have a very weird way of describing
2: that. I don't know. I'm pointing. I don't know what else to do.
3: You know, pointing to body parts really works on the radio.
2: The private areas. I point so you say the dirty words. I try to stay clean over here.
3: Oh, so you're just setting me up.
2: Absolutely. Oh, come fantastic. This way, Larry. Right this way. Hold my hand.
3: 855-400. Not after it's been there. 855-400-9470.
2: I only point it. You jackass.
3: Who do you think is...

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1: Hi, New Country 103.1. Who's this?
2: This is Kama.
1: All right, Kama. A man from Florida. We want to give you 4 single-day passes to SeaWorld Orlando. Here are your stories.
3: All right, we have a fast food employee going viral after filming, dropping food onto the kitchen floor and putting it back on the serving tray.
1: That's all right.
3: We have a man fined more than $5,000 for using a foghorn to wake a bear. And a woman calling 911 over a traffic ticket. However, deputies showed up and found that she was hiding narcotics in her lower regions.
1: Wow, look, a bong, too. That's amazing. Kama, who do you think is the man from Florida?
2: I'm hoping it's number 3.
1: Oh, got to be number 3.
3: We're hoping it's Loose Laura? No, yes, it is. Yes.
1: Loose Laura.
3: God. Oh, my God. I'm hoping.
1: So you know her?
3: No, I don't know her. That just. Okay.
1: Kama, that means that you got 4 single-day passes to SeaWorld Orlando. Congratulations.
2: Awesome. Thank you, guys.
3: You're welcome,
1: honey. Where are the other 2, by the way?
3: The first one was in Canada. The second one, I actually kind of had to adjust so you wouldn't guess. It was in Norway. It was actually a foghorn and a polar bear.
1: And a polar bear.
3: Yes.
1: Right.
3: Yeah.
1: Yeah, I'm telling you, the Norwegians, they have nothing to do up there. Zero. Kama, hold on the line. Have a great day, and thanks for listening.
2: You too.
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1: And you're not going anywhere. 15 minutes away. Yes, kids are back in school, but that doesn't mean that you haven't stopped shopping for supplies. And, you know, teachers are out there, too.
3: Yeah. Gotta do their rooms.
1: Our friends at John C. Cassidy AC have given us $50 gift card for you to alleviate some of those bills.
3: Yeah, that's awesome.
1: How are your bills doing?
3: I don't know. Our cards are just crying. If you close your eyes, you can hear them all right now.
1: Your chance. $50 from John C. Cassidy AC coming up at 8:30.
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4: 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You'll find the second I-95 southbound at North Lake Boulevard. 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

0: So what was the first problem you encountered in your very first apartment?
1: Very first apartment.
0: Your first problem. Jonah's had one.
1: Oh, no, already?
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1: When your child first moves into an apartment and they encounter their first problem. Jonah, I felt so bad for these guys. So Jonah has two roommates.
2: Right, didn't they just move in?
1: Literally just moved in.
2: I'm like, are we even at past 48 hours?
1: Yeah, they've been there for like, I don't know, 3 days, something like that.
2: Okay.
1: So, yeah, I don't know, it was Friday, Saturday, whatever night it was. Get a call from them. Their AC completely broke down.
2: Oh, no.
1: And we are talking the height of August in Mississippi. It's like that outside.
2: Is it?
1: Oh, yeah. It was 100 and something.
2: Oh, vomit. That's vomit weather.
1: So he goes, yeah, it was Sunday night because the office was closed. And I go,
2: oh, yeah, today high of 95.
1: Right. And that's before you get that Mississippi moisture coming on in.
2: 90% humidity.
1: Oh, yeah. Oh, it's great. So I go, well, what have you done? So he called the manager, the emergency line. The guy came over, didn't know what to do. Guy ends up buying 3 window units, right? And jamming them in windows. And I go, well, that's going to run your electricity bill up a little bit.
2: That'll fix the problem.
1: And at one point, like, one of the roommates didn't even stay there. He's like, I'm out. He lives in the Starkville area, so he's like, I'm gone. Bye.
2: I'm going home.
1: Right.
2: I'm going to my mom's.
1: Didn't say, hey, you guys want to come?
2: Oh, my gosh.
1: So Jonah and his roommate send me a picture of them, like, just dying of sweat. They've huddled around 2 fans.
2: Oh, brutal. Brutal. Brutal.
1: And
2: that's disgusting.
1: That's when I was like, well, I got to thank you, Jonah. And he goes, why? I go, well, because you gave me content for next week's John C. Cassidy AC spot.
2: Oh, my God. Or you could also call Lindstrom Air Conditioning and Plumbing. Just kidding. We're so funny. Seriously.
1: So
2: that sucks.
1: So they finally got it fixed, I think, a little bit yesterday. But the new unit, 2 weeks before it gets there. 2 weeks.
2: What?
1: That's what the management office said.
2: Yeah,
1: sure. I go, are they molding it themselves? I'm like,
2: I'll tell you what we'll be molding is that apartment.
1: Oh, yeah.
2: That's disgusting. Done. Oh, that sucks.
1: Absolutely done.
2: What?
1: So they've been making friends around the apartment complex.
3: Hi. Hi. My name's John. This is Alex with them next door.
2: I made a quiche. Can we come in?
3: I didn't have to put it in the oven. I just put it on the counter.
2: Oh,
3: and it cooked itself.
2: Oh, my God. Gross. Oh, that sucks.
1: A John C. Cassidy AC. These guys are great. They've given us $50 to give to you because everybody's still, your kids aren't even in school yet,
2: my
1: right?
2: My kids go to school in like November.
1: Right.
2: We'll catch you around Thanksgiving. No, my kids go back the 31st.
1: Right. So
2: yeah, we have a couple weeks still.
1: People are still shopping for school supplies.
2: Bo and I are just
1: starting
2: to school shop.
1: Right. Well, I mean, everybody knows how those college bills just stacked up all of a sudden.
2: I mean, we literally forgot we even had to school shop for Vail and Bridge because we spent all of our money on Caden. We're like, oh, Vail and Bridge, what do you guys need? Do you need stuff?
3: Those pants aren't that short.
2: Bridge, you didn't grow 3 inches this summer, right? Those are. How long do you think we can get you those in those for?
1: You're fine. Just pull them down a little bit.
2: They don't button, huh? Can you roll them? Okay.
1: 855-400-9475. Caller 10 right now. We are going to give you a $50 gift
2: That's
1: card.
2: That's awesome.
1: Thanks to our friends over at John C. Cassidy AC. And by the way, if any of those guys are listening and you guys, you know, work out of area, say Starkville, Mississippi, I got a client for you.
2: What a bunch of momos.
1: What are you guys doing? We gather around a fan, Dad. It's really hot.
2: That's horrible.
1: Caller 10, congrats.

0: 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Who's this?
1: This
0: is Sean.
2: Hi, Sean.
0: You are caller 10. You just got yourself a $50 gift card for back-to-school supplies.
1: Sweet.
0: It's awesome, and we want to say thanks to our friends over at John C. Cassidy AC. Congratulations.
1: Thank you, Marty. Appreciate it.
0: All right, hold on line. Have a great day, and thanks for listening.
1: You too. All right.

0: Three things you need to know to start your day with Tim and Chelsea.
1: A Ferrari that is electric just sold for $40 million. Completely worth it. What a collector's piece. Wow. We'll talk about that. What? You said I was approaching it too negatively.
2: You're right. Never mind.
1: I decided to put a positive spin on it.
2: Sarcasm is better.
1: We'll talk about that here in just a second. Welcome to Tuesday, everybody. Top three things you need to know. All right. The details are starting to come out that it most likely looks like an overdose that caused the passing of 36-year-old actress Hayden Panettiere.
3: Everyone is in serious for cardiac arrest, just in Milwaukee.
4: Overdose. CPR is in progress.
5: First responders outside of the Greenville apartment complex where Panettiere was found unresponsive mid-afternoon Sunday. Despite life-saving efforts, the 36-year-old was pronounced dead on scene.
1: Now, she's been open about her substance abuse. And you just said she had a memoir come out?
2: She did have a book come out. And yes, she was talking a lot about, you know, growing up in Hollywood and what her childhood was like. And so I think a lot of people are actually even more interested than before than they were prior to, you know, her story and everything like that. It's just very sad.
1: Nothing's been confirmed yet. She was in Greenville, South Carolina, visiting her boyfriend. But we will keep you updated as the details emerge. But it does look like it is an apparent overdose, that caused the passing of Hayden Panettiere. A Ferrari that is electric sold for $40 million at Sotheby's.
6: $40 million going for the first time.
1: That is first.
6: At $40 million going for the second time.
7: Second time, you say.
6: And at $40 million for the Ferrari Luce going for the third and final time.
7: Wow, he
6: here only could be done at RM Sotheby's. The car is sold.
8: Holy crap, it's sold, Governor. Oh, let the dogs loose. Release the pigeons. The Ferrari sold for $40 million. Hufflepuff. It's just amazing.
2: I knew that was coming. Gryffindor.
8: Gryffindor. Welcome to Hogwarts. Here, buy this Ferrari that looks like a Toyota for $40 million. 0 to 60 in a month and a half. It's electric.
2: I think it's really fast.
8: Oh, yes, step on the gas. It's very fast, and then you run out of electricity. Then you have to charge it for 4.5 months. But we got $40 million out of that Momo with a lot of money.
2: It went to the Ferrari Foundation.
8: Ah, the Ferrari Foundation, a great foundation. A foundation on which to build the rest of the company on. What does the Ferrari Foundation do?
2: I don't know.
8: It builds other Ferraris.
2: I don't know what it is.
8: Thank you for giving us $40 million. Now we can get back to building real Ferraris.
2: Oh, my God.
1: I'm not wrong. You've seen the car.
2: It's all right.
1: It looks like a loose molar.
2: It looks very...
1: It does. It's just this white bubble.
2: It looks like a dental implant.
1: Right, it does.
2: It just looks unconventional, I would say for sure. Battery-powered, unconventional. It does not look like a Ferrari. What?
1: Where did you get the word unconventional from?
2: I read it. I didn't come up with that. Not a lot in the fast forward today, Larry. Oh, look, I just read the word unconventional. Also on this page is commissioned. I can say that, too. Commission Ferrari, unconventional, unveiling. Truck question.
1: Fantastic. Welcome back. I'm glad
2: projections.
1: To have
2: all in the same article. Damn.
1: All right, we've all had problems with HOAs in the past for one thing or another, and this woman was having problems with her HOA because the bushes in front of her house were brown. Well, whack-a-doodle, the nation is going through a drought, all right? So not a lot of rain falling. So she decided that she would step up and greenify her bushes with spray paint.
9: They keep charging me $45 for this
2: greenify her bushes?
9: Yeah. So, we're gonna fix it today. It's not dead no more, Becky.
1: Yeah, Becky, up yours.
9: It's not dead no
2: Becky.
9: More.
1: Right. See, I can do those big words too. Greenify.
2: Greenify. No,
1: right.
2: Yeah, okay.
1: All right, so I'm sorry, I didn't have unconventional in front of me.
2: I'm sorry, you don't read.
1: All right, so she... But I see pictures. I do good on a pop-up book.
2: I love Becky.
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20: Today's forecast calls for sunny skies, 87% humidity, a high of 96, and a low of 81.
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1: You know what was cool about yesterday's secret session with Avrianna? First of all, thank you to everybody who came out.
2: So fun. Yes.
1: A little on the toasty side, absolutely, but
2: oh,
1: we got
2: my
1: through it.
2: Lord, that was something, wasn't it?
1: That was probably one of the hottest.
2: That was the hottest ones.
1: Ever.
2: For sure.
1: But what was really cool is, I'm not finding the right words for it, but everybody seemed like family yesterday because I can't tell you how many people I talked to asking me how Karen and I are doing now that the kids are gone.
2: Yeah.
1: How you're doing because they heard you talking about, you know, Caden mm-hmm. and his adjustment.
2: Right.
1: That really meant a ton to me. That
2: oh,
1: was 100%. That because, you know, and people were very sincere about how you and I were doing with the situations.
2: Yes.
1: So
2: it's very, very thoughtful.
1: So that being said, how's the update with the C-man there?
2: I feel like we're doing better. We now, you know, have a whole new set of problems, so that's distracting. Because now, you know, we started school yesterday.
1: Yeah.
2: Our first day of classes yesterday. Now we've decided we really like early classes. So it's like day one. All right, I love early classes. Tomorrow my schedule, I have some early classes and some later classes, and I can't work like this, woman. And I'm just like, oh, for the love of God.
1: Didn't he set up the schedule?
2: Yeah, it's fine. And that's the fun part, being a parent and letting them vent to you is like, it's amazing when you show them that there's no surprises. Like, hi, this is the schedule that you actually established months ago.
1: Right.
2: With me and your advisor. And now he's like, well, I want like all new morning classes now.
1: Do you remember back in June?
2: Yeah. I'm just like, oh, son of a bitch. I mean, it's just, so it's like, you know, it's just, it's always something. It's like what's the next new focus?
1: Right.
2: But I mean, I think he's
1: but overall.
2: Overall, I think he was really excited yesterday. He'd gone to two classes. He liked his classes. He joined, construction management club situation where they're doing all these like new buildings and upgrades to like their school. And I guess if you're a part of this club, you get to like do walkthroughs of them every week and like be a part of like the blueprints and like see everything, which is cool.
1: That's awesome.
2: So he was like really psyched about that. And you know, but yeah, now we're, you know, he's texting me this morning like, okay, so my advisor is telling me this, that, and the other. And I'm like, okay, cool. Let me just log into my proxy file and see what I can check out on the registration site. I mean, Jesus.
1: Well, because a lot of times, like, you know, I know this is with Jonah, as I'm sure it is with everybody else. Like, you have to take this one class, but it's not offered every
2: right,
1: semester.
2: Right.
1: So you got to take it.
2: You just suck it up, Mary.
1: Right.
2: You know what I mean? Like, this class that's going to be at 2:00 is not really going to work for me. I don't care. This is what

0: you signed up for. If you can't figure out a different, you know, hour for it, better luck next time. Like, now right. You know. That's the main thing. It's just like, first of all, you don't know what you don't know. And I feel that's my biggest lesson with my son, Caden, and I'm sure so many kids are like this, is they already they've created in their mind how it's going to go.
1: Yeah.
0: And made up their decision. And I'm like, you haven't even lived the day yet. Like, yesterday.
1: It's not that bad, probably.
0: Exactly. Yesterday was great. You liked the way that your schedule was. Awesome. He's frustrated because he has like an early class today, but then he has a big block of time until like 2. He doesn't have a class till this afternoon. And in his mind, he's like, I don't want to do that. Well, go live the day. Go through it. Like, right. Just, you might be like, oh, you know what? I really do like that break. I really do like having
1: that
0: time.
1: You'll probably find stuff to fill that time with no problem.
0: Exactly. You might actually like having this particular class this time of day instead of in the, you know, in the morning. So just live the day first, have the experience first, and then you can decide. Well, that's my biggest, like,
1: and a lot of, and a lot, and you're right. In a lot of cases, like these clubs and organizations, you can come in throughout the day in shifts.
0: Yeah.
1: And work on your stuff. And then, like, so if he has like 4 hours to kill between classes, he can stay in the same section of campus and like go, all right, I'm going to go work on this, and then I got to go to class. But that's great, though. He's getting into the groove.
0: Yeah, he's getting into the groove. So we are day 2 of school, getting into the groove. We'll see what happens here.
1: The biggest question I got yesterday was, now that Karen and I have no kids, what's it like around the house? And I said, in all honesty, you know, naked dance parties aside, I said it's definitely quiet.
0: It's eerily quiet.
1: Right. Yeah. It's just, you just look around like, oh yeah, it is.
0: I think that's the weirdest thing, especially like this summer, as a mom kept waiting for like Caden to come home and like hear the big truck come around the corner and like, him listen to music in the front yard for 20 minutes before coming inside, making sure our dog was on high alert. So I was so used to that this summer, and now it's like, that doesn't happen. So that's,
1: and it doesn't happen, right?
0: No,
1: right. Although I will say this, I'm not gonna lie, I kind of enjoy walking up the stairs to the second floor, and there's not a trail of crap that's on the side of the stairs.
0: Yes,
1: like making its pilgrimage up into the kids' rooms. It's clean.
0: The dirty little people you lived with are gone.
1: So clean,
0: so soft.
1: Ask me how Shaughnessy's doing, real quick.
0: Shaughnessy doing?
1: I don't know. I haven't talked to her.
0: I mean, Thanksgiving's right around the corner. Can't wait to hear all about
1: it. Graduate 2030? Okay,
0: stop it.

0: Back to Tim and Chelsea on New Country 103.1.
1: I swear I can't write stuff this good. So yesterday, I promise
2: we
1: you.
2: We can agree.
1: So yesterday at the secret session, somebody was joking with me about how they've heard me voice my concern with the sheriff in the Nancy Guthrie case.
2: Yes.
1: Every now and then. Chris Nanos, I believe is his name.
2: Yes.
1: And how I think that he should not be anywhere near this case, nor others.
2: Right.
1: In general. It's just that, all right, what are we doing on 7 months? Still no lead. Literally, I get in this morning and I see this story. You probably saw it too. Authorities discovered what appear to be human remains in the desert 15 miles away from Nancy's home, right?
2: I did see that.
1: And they said that they found it in a remote area that is only accessible by a long hike. However, authorities said they're not Nancy's because the bones were bleach white, meaning the sun had been beating down on them for a very, very long time, much longer than it would have been had that been the remains of Nancy's. Okay, that was the story. And they said that there's still no leads in the case in terms of finding Nancy's remains or identifying the kidnappers. Okay? So that was the whole story. Okay. Couple questions for follow-up. Number one, coming across human remains out in the desert, did that send up a red flag to anybody?
2: I mean, are you really surprised, though? I mean,
1: what did you just walk by and go, yeah, those aren't Nancy's. Let's go.
2: Didn't we all see Casino? I think about that all the time. I'm like, do you think how many like shallow graves are out in the desert?
1: That's what I'm saying. Like,
2: I mean, duh.
1: At least, hey, Fred, do we have any cold cases where we never found the person? We might want to look into this. I mean, and how do you just come across human remains?
2: Well, because they're looking. They're combing the desert. They're now combing the desert.
1: Yeah, you know what?
2: Nobody ever looked before.
1: Those aren't hers. Keep going. Let's keep going.
2: I know it's bad. It's really horrific. But it's like horrible. But you know.
1: I don't mean to laugh, but I mean, this is a cacophony of errors.
2: Well, I mean, they found some... What'd they say? They said that the bones looked bleached.
1: They were bleached because they had been exposed to the sun for too long.
2: It's like,
1: how many people have you not found out there?
2: A lot. It's a big damn desert.
1: Right.
2: Don't you ever drive past places and you're like, oh my God, looks like there's a lot of bodies out there?
1: Karen and I lived in the desert. I mean, we lived in Reno, Nevada. I mean, that's all high desert. All I'm saying is, okay, if there's that many people that have come up in the cold cases, I don't know, take a cruise out there. I know that sounds horrible,
2: it sounds awful. You're going to hell.
1: I mean, but come on, guys, let's do it. So that's all I'm saying about that. You know what? They were right, though. I guess I don't like that sheriff department.
2: God, you
1: out there.
2: Really do.
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1: Hey, y'all. Lainey Wilson here. This is my new song, Phone Keys Wallet. And you heard it first right here, South Florida's New Country 103.1.

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1: And by the way, as a follow-up to yesterday's secret session with Avrianna, she was really cool, too, by the way.
2: She was awesome. Very, very sweet.
1: How old is she, like, 16?
2: She's like 23. Either way, younger than us.
1: She's like 23 years old, and she was really cool. All the videos, all the pictures from all you guys yesterday, you can check them out on the New Country 103.1 Facebook page. You can check them out on the Instagram page. Chelsea's been uploading them left and right.
2: Yeah, it's so cool.
1: She's
2: very
1: also
2: fun.
1: Been swearing at her phone left and right, which is very amusing.
2: Yeah, it's really funny. It's really fun.
1: Hey, it's better than what you entered into ChatGPT.
2: I know.
1: So
2: make me a 13-year-old. What? That's not what I meant. You know what I mean. That was awkward. I apologize.
1: Check out all the videos and the pictures from our secret session with Avrianna on the New Country 103.1 Instagram page.

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1: Nice.
0: They're awesome, man.
1: They are awesome.
0: Giving you $50, you can continue your school supply shopping. Teachers will use it for their classrooms. That'll be fantastic. Chelsea's kids don't go back to school until like March anyway, so that's pretty cool.
1: It's great. I can't wait. It's going to be right in time for Christmas break. Perfect.
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1: Tomorrow morning, 7 a.m., Chelsea is going to be discussing her anaphylaxophobe.
2: I'm sorry. What? God bless you.
1: I forget what you called it. An the toy thing?
2: Axolotl?
1: That's it, right there.
2: My anaphylaxophobe.
1: Right. That, to me, they sound exactly the same.
2: Oh, for the love of God, that is not what I'm talking about.
1: And it's a toy your husband doesn't get?
2: Yeah, well, I guess there's a lot behind it. It's more the fact that our kids have been obsessed with this particular toy for well over a year. And when I came out and started talking to him about something specific to one of the axolotls yesterday, he looked at me like I was an axolotl.
1: Right.
2: He was like, "You're from what planet, Gorth? And you have six different feet?" I mean, it was just, I was like, "You know what I'm talking about." And he was like, "I don't know what you're talking about."
1: So that's exactly what I said. Tomorrow morning, 7 a.m., the anaphylaxophobe.
2: That's not what you said. It's 100% not what was said. Not what was said.
1: It's not what you said. It's just what I hear.
2: Okay, I know.
1: Tomorrow morning, 7
2: a.m. You and Bo both.
1: 7 a.m.
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It is Eddie E. on New Country 103.1. Jelly Roll, Sam Hunt, Ella Morgan coming up in your next 15 minutes.

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1: Hey, what's up? It's Jelly Roll. Here's my brand new song, Hands Up. And you heard it first right here. 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

Somebody brought a big bag of bagels in here today. Sourdough ones, too. That's pretty good. So there's two ways you eat that. 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

got Cole Swindell coming up next. After that song, singing Boston from Stella Lefty, Shaboozy, Post Malone. 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

Oh, I'm happy it's Tuesday. You might be like, oh, I hate Tuesdays. But if it's Tuesday and not Monday, that means you're closer to Friday. 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

0: Clematis by Night, back again on Thursday. 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
9: What up? It's Nick Rivers for Greenway Kia of West Palm Beach. 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Mike, one of the things that I wish I had in my Kia Sportage, I got a 2025. 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

0: just wondering if it's a thing at your work. 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
1: Well, look who it is. Last call, thought again. How's your mama? 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

0: Hey, it's Tim and Chelsea. Tomorrow morning, 7 a.m., toys your kids have that you don't quite understand. Is that correct?
1: Or even know about. Yeah, I guess so.
0: Chelsea just got an anaphylaxophobe in her house.
1: That's not what it's called.
0: And her husband doesn't understand what it does.
1: Never mind.
0: Tomorrow morning, 7 a.m.

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While you're doing that, at 8 o'clock, your single day pass to SeaWorld Orlando. 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

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It's Eddie E on New Country 103.1. Do not buy a Mega Million ticket tonight. I'm going to tell you why. Today's my birthday. I am 55. And I do not want to split the jackpot with anybody. I want to buy the ticket and win and have the $100 million all to myself.

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4: What's up? 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

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Got us on in Clewiston. How about Wellington, Royal Palm Beach, Lantana? 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

Water at a Wedding. The new one from Graylin James on New Country 103.1. I do got a lot of requests today for some reason. I don't know why today out of all days. But I got Parmalee, Dustin Lynch, Morgan Wallen, Kenny Chesney's Carry On. 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

0: Hey, it's Tim and Chelsea. Tomorrow morning, 7 a.m., toys your kids have that you don't quite understand. Is that correct?
1: Or even know about. Yeah, I guess so.
0: Chelsea just got an anaphylaxophobe in her
1: That's
0: house.
1: That's not what it's called.
0: And her husband doesn't understand what it does.
1: Never mind.
0: Tomorrow morning, 7 a.m. Say

0: you want to go to? We can send you to Orlando for SeaWorld. 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

know it's Taco Tuesday, but a fajita is almost the same thing. It's just a giant taco with like stir fry in it. It's National Fajita Day. 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

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You know what they say about a clean desk? It's a sure sign of a cluttered desk drawer.

I know it's South Florida. The beaches aren't completely empty on a Monday. There's people with the day off. If that's you, thank you for listening. And this is for you. 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
16: Hey, y'all, this is Megan Maroney, and this is my song, Medicine.

Megan Maroney's latest on New Country 103.1 called Medicine. Got another new song about 6 minutes away from Russell Dickerson. That one's called Worth Your While.

if you would like to take a little trip. Maybe you didn't get to take the kids anywhere this summer. It's all good. How about just a weekend? SeaWorld Orlando, single day passes, four of them, 8 o'clock tomorrow from Tim and Chelsea.

0: Hey, it's Tim and Chelsea. Tomorrow morning, 7 a.m., toys your kids have that you don't quite understand.
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0: Chelsea just got an anaphylaxophobe in her
1: house. That's not what it's called.
0: And her husband doesn't understand what it does. Tomorrow morning, 7 a.m.

0: Dan and Shay, Tyler Hubbard, Josh Ross decided let's go on a tour together, all coming here in October. We're going to give you all of this month and all of September to get two entries to get you in those gates. 75 hours listening through your mobile app. Within a month, you get you one. Do it again next month, you got your second entry. It is going to be on October 17th. It is a Saturday. Dan and Shay, Tyler Hubbard, Josh Ross.
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29th and 30th. Going to Epcot. I've been there before, but never during the Food and Wine Festival. So it'll be my first crack at it. And any tips, always welcome. 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
1: 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Lainey Wilson here. 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
9: Hey, it's Riley Green, and this is the thing you drop.

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I've not taken it yet. Have you? Curious. How is it? It's got some pretty cheap rates on there.

0: 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So we're going to give you multiple chances to get qualified. So as many as you like, really, because every week you can get one. 20 hours through your mobile app. I know it is only Tuesday, but I'm pretty sure you're close to that 20 already. If you do want to go see Nico Moon, you got to put it on the calendar. 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

0: Hey, Sim and Chelsea, tomorrow morning, 7 a.m., toys your kids have that you don't quite understand. Is that correct?
1: Or even know about. Yeah, I guess so.
0: Chelsea just got an anaphylaxophobe in her
1: house. That's not what it's called.
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0: Tomorrow morning, 7 a.m.

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Nick Rivers. I got that new Luke Combs for you. 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I love it. It's so funky. 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Anyways, I'm excited. It's coming up less than 10 minutes.

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0: last time Zach Top was at the I Think Financial Amphitheater, actually the first time, he opened up for Dierks Bentley. I gotta tell you, there were more people for Zach Top than there were for Dierks Bentley. People left after Zach Top, and now he's coming back. You gonna go? You need tickets? We got them. Yeah. 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

0: Hey, it's Tim and Chelsea. Tomorrow morning, 7 a.m., toys your kids have that you don't quite understand. Is that correct?
1: Or even know about. Yeah, I guess so.
0: Chelsea just got an anaflexophobe in her
1: house. That's not what it's called.
0: And her husband doesn't understand what it does. Tomorrow morning, 7 a.m.

Jason Aldean coming to South Florida. He usually ends his tour here in West Palm. What's up with that? Anyways, I'm in a mood. It's New Country 103.1. I was

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2: 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I-95 North, an accident just before the exit to Davie Boulevard. I-95 South, an accident just after Copens Road. In West Palm Beach, South Military Trail South, an accident at Forest Hill Boulevard. Boynton Beach Boulevard West, an accident at South Military Trail with heavy traffic back to Pine Apple Tree. And in Broward, Northeast 3rd Avenue North, an accident at Northeast 39th Court, just beyond Broward Health North. 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
9: From the WPBF 25 First Warning Weather Center, I'm Chief Certified Meteorologist Chris Martinez with a look at how Florida's certified most accurate forecast. Ice and quiet tonight. We'll see temperatures down in the upper 70s. Another hot day expected on your Wednesday, but there's a chance for afternoon showers and storms. Look for high temperatures soaring in the mid-90s.
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3: 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Indian Town Road West, an accident just beyond Center Street with delays back to Delaware Boulevard. PGA Boulevard East now has an accident on the approach to Military Trail. Southern Boulevard West, an accident on the approach to Ocean Drive. And West Palm Beach, South Military Trail South, still reporting an accident at Forest Hill Boulevard. And another on Forest Hill Boulevard East at Congress Ave. Boynton Beach Boulevard West, an accident reported just beyond Military Trail. And Gateway Boulevard East, an accident just beyond Quantum Boulevard. 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
3: South Florida weather tonight, clear skies with a low near 80. Tomorrow, going to start off sunny. Then you're going to see scattered thunderstorms developing later in the day. A high of 92 and a low of 79.
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1: 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Indian Town Road West, an accident just beyond Center Street with delays back to Delaware Boulevard. PGA Boulevard East now has an accident on the approach to Military Trail. Southern Boulevard West, an accident on the approach to Ocean Drive. And West Palm Beach, South Military Trail South, still reporting an accident at Forest Hill Boulevard. And another on Forest Hill Boulevard East at Congress Ave. Boynton Beach Boulevard West, an accident reported just beyond Military Trail. And Gateway Boulevard East, an accident just beyond Quantum Boulevard. 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
11: From the WPBF 25 First Warning Weather Center, I'm Chief Certified Meteorologist Chris Martinez with a look at how Florida's certified most accurate forecast. Ice and quiet tonight. We'll see temperatures down in the upper 70s. Another hot day expected on your Wednesday, but there's a chance for afternoon showers and storms. Look for high temperatures soaring in the mid-90s.
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0: Hey, it's Tim and Chelsea. Tomorrow morning, 7 a.m., toys your kids have that you don't quite understand. Is that correct?
1: Or even know about. Yeah, I guess so.
0: Chelsea just got an anaphylaxophobe in her
1: house. That's not what it's called.
0: And her husband doesn't understand what it does.
1: Never mind.
0: Tomorrow morning, 7 a.m.

heard anything new from this guy, Dierks Bentley. Is 2026 the year we get new Dierks Bentley? Fingers and toes crossed. It's New Country 103.1. Can't wait for Kenny Chesney's new album. Comes out September 25th.

0: Wetzel's got a brand new song with Ella Langley. And it's really good. It's really catchy. All right. Spend some time with it. It's South Florida's new country 103.1. We got your country playlist. Also, we got your country concert tickets, too. All right. Do what you're already doing. 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
2: 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I-95 North, an accident on the first of Davie Boulevard with heavy traffic back to 595. I-95 South, an accident just beyond Palmetto Park Road with congestion back to your model road. Haverhill Road North, an accident at Okeechobee Boulevard. Lantana Road West, an accident on the first of I-95 where the right lane is blocked. Southwest 10th Street West, an accident just beyond I-95. Oakland Park Boulevard West, an accident at Northwest 50th Ave and Marina Mile Boulevard West, an accident on the approach to 441. 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
2: South Florida weather tonight, clear skies with a low near 80. Tomorrow, going to start off sunny. Then you're going to see scattered thunderstorms developing later in the day. A high of 92 and a low of 79.
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13: What's up? It's Morgan Wallen here, and this is my...

0: that song from Morgan Wallen. His latest big by now. Off a yet-to-be-announced album. Hopefully there's a new Morgan Wallen album coming out soon. Is it a double album? Triple?
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We love a good play on words. John Morgan delivering. It's New Country 103.1, South Florida's home for New Country. Speaking of new, the new Lainey Wilson is so good.

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1: 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And you heard it first right here, South Florida's New Country 103.1.

delivering. His wheelhouse, songs about boots. That one, his first, and now his latest, Boots Off. It's New Country 103.1, South Florida's home for New Country.

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2: 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I-95 North, an accident reported on the Persia Broward Boulevard. Monterey Boulevard East, an accident on the Persia Cantor Highway. Southwest 10th Street West, an accident just beyond I-95. And Oakland Park Boulevard West, an accident at Northwest 68th Ave. This traffic is service of Massage Envy and the Traffic Center. 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

0: 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Thank you so much for listening, Nick Rivers. And we got your concert tickets, too.
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0: 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We got Tim McGraw tickets. We got Zach Top tickets. You pick. All you got to do is listen on the app, rack up listening hours. Heck, you could win tickets to every single one of those shows.
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3: 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I-95 North, an accident reported on the Persia Brower Boulevard. Monterey Boulevard East, an accident on the Persia Cantor Highway. Southwest 10th Street West, an accident just beyond I-95. And Oakland Park Boulevard West, an accident at Northwest 68th Ave. This traffic is service of Massage Envy and the Traffic Center. 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
9: South Florida weather tonight, clear skies with a low near 80. Tomorrow, going to start off sunny. Then you're going to see scattered thunderstorms developing later in the day. A high of 92 and a low of 79.
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16: 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It's Jelly Roll. Here's my brand new song, Hands Up. And you heard it first right here. South Florida's new country 103.1.

we've been under this heat advisory until 7 o'clock, but it's still hot out there. It's New Country 103.1. I hope you're hydrating. And for those of you who are roofers or builders, oh, thoughts and prayers with this heat.

0: Hey, it's Tim and Chelsea. Tomorrow morning, 7 a.m., toys your kids have that you don't quite understand. Is that correct?
1: Or even know about. Yeah, I guess so.
0: Chelsea just got an anaphylaxophobe in her
1: house. That's not what it's called.
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1: What up? 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

like we've been talking about food a lot. I guess all the fall menus are coming out. Did you hear that Subway is doing hot honey? A couple of hot honey sandwiches, and they're doing a collaboration with Doritos. And I just read this. There's like a hot honey Dorito thing that they're doing. And I haven't been to Subway in a while, but I may have to make a trip. 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

0: New Country 103.1 H2O. 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